But tonight, did I do? I like to. I think I did. I like. Wait, what about we? They? They did they as well. Okay. Oh, I got it. I got the new one. As them? No, is that, can I say them or not?

just a perfect day. Drink sangria in the park, and then later, when it gets

Can a mountain exist before it is washed to the sea? Yes, and how many years can some people exist before they're allowed to be free? Yes, and how many times can a man turn his head and pretend that he just doesn't